Well, looks like that's just about it. And friends, we do hope here and there and all around and everywhere that you will enjoy this just sewed together album. We'll put it that way.

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1: Hey, those lips, I tell you those, well, now those.
0: It's Billy.
1: Can't get over those lips, lips, lips, can't get them off my, hey, well.
0: Josh fit the battle of Jericho, Jericho, Jericho. Josh fit the battle of Jericho, and the lips came tumbling, no.